0: I feel it, baby.
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0: 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I feel it.

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I'm sitting here just contemplating. 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It knows no regulation. Handful of senators don't pass legislation and marches.

candlesticks till writing songs in a wee wee house on Charlotte Street. I take a walking stick from my hotel. The ghost of Dirty Dick is still in search of Little Nell. That's what it is.

Last Man by Freddie King, and he's really good, and he's a very big person, and it's called Remington Rye.

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1: Well now, we call this the act of mating, but there are several other very important differences between human beings and animals that you should know about.